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0: Here's your Walls 102 weather.
3: Lows level off around 55 tonight under partly cloudy skies. Severe storms likely. Tomorrow, 76. Cloudy skies expected. That's your updated forecast from Shaw Local Radio. Right now, it's 72 degrees.
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7: Lows level off around 55 tonight under partly cloudy skies. Severe storms likely. Tomorrow, 76. Cloudy skies expected. That's your updated forecast from Shaw Local Radio. Right now, it's 72 degrees.
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1: Here's your Walls 102 weather.
2: Lows level off around 55. Tonight, under partly cloudy skies. Severe storms likely. Tomorrow, 76. Cloudy skies expected. That's your updated forecast from Shaw Local Radio. Right now, it's 72 degrees.
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9: Lows level off around 55. Tonight, under partly cloudy skies. Severe storms likely. Tomorrow, 76. Cloudy skies expected. That's your updated forecast from Shaw Local Radio. Right now, it's 72 degrees.
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8: Lows level off around 55 tonight under partly cloudy skies. Severe storms likely. Tomorrow, 76. Cloudy skies expected. That's your updated forecast from Shaw Local Radio. Right now, it's 72 degrees.
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3: Partly cloudy skies overnight with lows around 55. Overcast Wednesday. Thunderstorms likely. Highs around 76. That's your updated forecast from Shaw Local Radio. 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
0: Here's your Walls 102 weather.
4: Partly cloudy skies overnight with lows around 55. Overcast Wednesday. Thunderstorms likely. Highs around 76. That's your updated forecast from Shaw Local Radio. Currently 55.
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3: A flood watch begins at 10 a.m. today and remains in effect until 9 p.m. tonight. Partly cloudy overnight with a low of 56. That's your updated forecast from Shaw Local Radio. Currently, it's 57 degrees.
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0: 2. 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
9: A flood watch begins at 10 a.m. today and remains in effect until 9 p.m. tonight. 56 overnight under partly cloudy skies. That's your updated forecast from Shaw Local Radio. 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
7: A flood watch begins at 10 a.m. today and remains in effect until 9 p.m. tonight. Lows dip down to about 55 overnight under partly cloudy skies. That's your updated forecast from Shaw Local Radio. Right now, it's 55 degrees.
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6: A flood watch begins at 10 a.m. today and remains in effect until 9 p.m. tonight. Lows dip down to about 55 overnight under partly cloudy skies. That's your updated forecast from Shaw Local Radio. Right now, it's 55 degrees.
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6: A flood watch begins at 10 a.m. today and remains in effect until 9 p.m. tonight. Lows dip down to about 55 overnight under partly cloudy skies. That's your updated forecast from Shaw Local Radio. Right now, it's 55 degrees.
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7: This news update on Walls 102 is brought to you by the Cantlin Law Firm, where personal injury is personally handled.
8: Construction on the Illinois 40 Bridge crossing the Hennepin Canal in Bureau County began yesterday, according to the Illinois Department of Transportation. The bridge, located just south of Interstate 80, will be closed for a deck replacement project. The Hennepin Canal Trail underneath the bridge will also close during construction. Illinois 40 traffic will use US 634, Illinois 26, and I-80. Hennepin Canal Trail users will detour via 975 East Street, 1550 North Avenue, and 875 East Street. All Illinois 40 ramps at the nearby I-80 interchange will remain open. Motorists should expect delays and allow extra time for trips through the area. Drivers are urged to obey posted speed limits, avoid mobile devices, watch for workers and equipment, and pay attention to change conditions and signs in the work zone. The $1.7 million project is scheduled to be completed by August 10th. It's part of Rebuild Illinois, a statewide infrastructure program investing $33.2 billion into all modes of transportation over 6 years. And Woodland Community School in Streeter is continuing its donation drive to help South Streeter residents get back on their feet after last week's tornado. Donations can be dropped off from 9 a.m. to 1 p.m. at the school at 5800 East 3000 North Road, where food and other essential supplies are being collected for impacted families. Superintendent Tim Truesdale said staff members have also been helping organize and distribute donations. He also said the expectation is for the drive to last a week or two, but will keep it going longer if need be. Truesdale said, quote, depending on how long it takes to get all this stuff to the people who need it, we may be at this a while, unquote. That's a look at your headlines with Shaw Local, your most trusted local source.
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I'm Danny. Good morning. It's hump day. It's Wednesday, the 17th of June. It is 6:13 in the morning, 59 degrees currently, partly cloudy skies. How you doing? How you feeling? Yesterday was beautiful, wasn't it? What a nice day yesterday. The hubs and the dog and I went for a nice long walk at Baker's Lake, just moseyed. When was the last time you just moseyed? All right, my kids are out at Nana's for the week for their little summer Nana and Granddad vacation. So, we're kid-free, and being able to mosey without toddlers is quite pleasant. If you've never tried it, you should. But anywho, I hope you're having a great day to your morning. Great day to your morning. Great start to your morning. And I have not had any coffee yet, so I might be a little scatterbrained. So let's get to getting. All right, let's get that coffee going. Let's get those energy drinks ready out of the fridge, maybe that tea brewing. And it's time to get our day started halfway to the weekend that we're working hard to get to. Weather-wise today, we're going to see heavy rain and then some severe thunderstorms are possible for tonight, high of 76. So looks like we're going to see a high of 76 and then like a southeast wind increasing to about 20 miles an hour this afternoon. And then new rainfall amounts between 2 to 3 inches. And then thunderstorms before 8 p.m. That is what NOAA.gov or .weather is saying as of right now. Chance of showers between 8 and 9 o'clock tonight. And then the storms could be severe. They're not really giving us a good percentage of how severe it's going to be as of yet. But again, we will keep an eye on that for you as it starts to roll through throughout this evening. And over on our Facebook page, giving you any updates and maps and radars that we can find along the way. But as of right now, partly cloudy and 59. It's a nice morning so far. This afternoon, we'll keep an eye on it. We've got Max McNown. We've got some new Luke Combs and new Taylor Swift on the playlist throughout the hour on the way. But right now, Corey Kent featuring Coe Wetzel. It's Rocky Mountain Low this morning here on Walls 102 and online at walls102.com. Good morning. Happy hump day.

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0: 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I'm Danny. Good morning. 6:37 on hump day, halfway through the work week. It is June 17th. Can you believe it? It's about, it's exactly halfway through the month of June. What the heck? Time is flying by. Summer's going by too fast already. 57 degrees currently and fair skies. We are going to see some severe storms and thunderstorms and some rain throughout late this afternoon into tonight. We'll keep an eye on that radar for you and keep you updated as much as physically possible as that starts to roll through. And let's see here. If you take a look over on our website, walls102.com, local events calendar, what's going on today? All right, Lunch with Leaders going out at the Peru Police Station. That's going to be at 11:30 this morning. Streeter United Way Escape Room event is happening at noon. Ottawa Lions Club Carnival for 2026 at Lincoln Douglas Park in Ottawa. That kicks off at 6 o'clock tonight. Land and Water Cruise at Star Rock State Park is today. And the Illinois Valley Pistol Shrimp Winning Wednesday is going to be out at Schweikert Stadium for this evening. Bop on out there and enjoy a good time. Gates open at 5:35 with that game beginning at 6:35. And it is presented by here on Walls 102 alongside Shaw Local Radio. Pizza, hot dogs at the concession stand. Enjoy some baseball and have some fun with the Pistol Shrimp versing or take it on the Burlington Bees tonight here on Walls 102 and online at walls102.com.
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8: 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And Zion United Church of Christ will hold its annual ice cream social from 4 to 7 p.m. tomorrow, Thursday, June 18th. 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
13: A flood watch begins at 10 a.m. today. Rain likely today. Otherwise, cloudy skies expected. Highs level off around 76. That's your updated forecast from Shaw Local Radio. Right now, it's 57 degrees.
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2: I'm Charlene Bielema, and this is your Shaw local news update. Streeter City Council will meet Wednesday night when it will give the public a presentation about last week's tornado and the recovery efforts going forward. New city manager Yates McLaughlin and Fire Chief Brian Park will lead the presentation before the council votes on issuing an emergency declaration. Also, the city will officially vote on a non-highway vehicles ordinance that's been discussed for months. Since those early discussions, several changes were made to try to simplify the ordinance as much as possible before putting it to a vote. If approved, the ordinance is expected to take effect July 1st to give city staff some time to organize the permit system. The council will also be voting on an increase in rental fees at Anderson Fields Golf Course, along with approving two purchases for the Streeter Fire Department involving hazmat equipment and repairs to its training center. And construction on the Illinois 40 Bridge crossing the Hennepin Canal in Bureau County began Tuesday, according to the Illinois Department of Transportation. The bridge, located south of Interstate 80, will be closed for a deck replacement project through August 10th. The Hennepin Canal Trail underneath the bridge will also close during construction. Illinois 40 traffic will use US 634, Illinois 26, and I-80. Hennepin Canal Trail users will detour through 975 East Street, 1550 North Avenue, and 875 East Street. All Illinois 40 ramps at the nearby I-80 interchange will remain open. A $1.7 million project is part of Rebuild Illinois, a statewide infrastructure program investing $33.2 billion into all modes of transportation over 6 years. And that's a look at your headlines with Shaw Local, your most trusted local source.
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Good morning. I'm Danny, 61, in partly cloudy skies so far this morning. We could be seeing some severe weather later on tonight. We'll keep an eye on that radar for you as it starts to roll through. Could see some thunderstorms and some heavy rains and some wind. But again, you can't really tell you too much until it's here, because weather can change on a dime, as we've recently seen in the past couple of days. And with that, coming up, we've got an interview with Derek Barkello. He is head of the Streeter Area Chamber of Commerce, and he's got some amazing resources and updates on what's going on in Streeter and how we can give back to help with the Streeter Relief Funds and to help, with cleanup efforts and volunteer work and donations and just, all around information that we're all asking for is, how is Streeter doing post-tornado that happened late last week? So I got an interview with Derek Barkello with our very own Day doing the interview. And he's going to be touching base on all of those topics and giving us the straight facts and the in the know of what's going on in Streeter and ways to give back and volunteer our time to help those in need in our community. We've got Joni Messina on the way, but right now is Josh Ross here on Walls 102 and online at walls102.com. Good morning.

0: It's Day, and I am talking with Derek Barrichello. He is the executive director over at the Streeter Chamber of Commerce. Derek, how's it going?
1: All right. How are you?
0: I'm doing great, Derek. There's been a number of things that have happened, mainly the elephant in the room,
1: sure.
0: The big tornado that happened last week. Overall, how is Streeter recovering?
1: The community has come together, so that's been nice to see. Everybody is coming together to help one another. There's been a big push for donations, and a lot of people have come out and donated items to help, and a lot of people have volunteered their time and volunteered whatever services they could do to help those in need.
0: Absolutely. I love to hear it. By any chance, for those who don't know much about it, would you happen to have an estimate of the damage that was caused?
1: I think it was about 79 homes. I know that they continue to do damage assessments, so sometimes that number changes a little bit as they find new damage to different homes.
0: And for those who have lost housing, what are some of the resources available to keep them in shelter during this time?
1: For those affected, the American Red Cross has been

0: to help whatever need arises from them.
1: And we know that multiple businesses and organizations have been accepting donations, food, money, clothing, hygiene items. Are there any businesses or any organizations that are collecting donations that we don't know of yet?
0: Well, Streeter Home Savings Bank is taking non-perishable food items and supplies, and that'll go to the Streeter Lamb Food Pantry, which the Streeter Lamb Food Pantry also will be helpful in relief efforts. So they're taking those donations that will go help people. And then the Starved Rock Country Community Foundation, in conjunction with the city of Streeter, has set up a tornado disaster relief and recovery fund. That's where you can donate money, and all those funds will go to help recovery efforts. And this is even a long-term fund, too. As, you know, months down the road, as different needs arise, this fund will be available for those folks to get distributed to them to help them. The way to donate to that fund is to go to srccf.org and click on the Streeter Tornado Disaster Relief Fund. That will be an incredible asset for helping people who are in need.
1: Circumstances do change, and for those who may find themselves later affected by the events of last week, is there a point of contact, any steps that they can take to start receiving assistance?
0: Yeah, I would definitely say that the city of Streeter is an excellent resource to go to first. I would say if you happen to find some damage or anything that, or you find yourself affected by it, that would be the best resource. There's also the Multi-Agency Resource Center is going to be available to residents affected by the tornado from 1 to 8 p.m. Thursday, June 18th, and that's at North Lawn School, which is at 202 East 1st Street. And this is just a number of different nonprofit agencies that have services to offer. Anybody affected can come, and these agencies will be able to share, you know, the various different ways that they may be able to help. Or if you're going with a specific question, you may find somebody who can answer that for you at this event. And this is run by the LaSalle County Emergency Management Agency.
1: Derek, anything else you can give us about what's going on right now? Anything we haven't touched on or you may want people to know?
0: I know a lot of people want to volunteer, you know, roll up their sleeves and go help the people affected in their neighborhoods. To do so, you have to go through the city of Streeter at Streeter City Hall and register to get into those areas. So if you're looking to lead a relief effort, a volunteer effort, you have to go through the city of Streeter first. And if you're looking to join a team and you're looking for, you know, a team that's going out there, First United Methodist Church will be going Thursday afternoon after 1:30. You can meet at their parking lot at 1:15, and they'll be going to volunteer just for cleanup. This is rolling up your sleeves and just helping people pick up and helping them any way you can.
1: For more information and updates on relief efforts, be sure to check in with the Streeter Chamber of Commerce on their website, streeterchamber.com, as well as their Facebook page, Streeter Chamber of Commerce.

0: 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From local teams like the Pistol Shrimp to the Cubs and White Sox to the Cardinals, Annie will keep you updated weekday afternoons with a seventh inning stretch. 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
1: 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With high school sports out for the season, let's take a look at some more of your local results, courtesy of Shaw Local. In golf news, Spring Creek Golf Course saw two holes in one shot on Sunday on the Spring Valley Links. Corey Van Schaik of Oglesby aced the number three hole from the white tees, and Gary Miller of Princeton followed by sinking the number three hole from the gold holes for another hole in one. Both have been club members, and they are the first two holes in one of the season. And in baseball news, the Marquette Academy baseball team responded to being bumped to 2A this season with another IHSA state finals appearance. In the long term, this guaranteed that Marquette will remain in Class 2A for baseball through at least the 2028 season. However, playing up doesn't seem to bother this spring's Crusaders. Marquette finished the season with a sparkling 38-4 record, winning its first 21 ball games, and shortly thereafter the Tri-County Conference, Bishop McNamara Regional, Indian Creek Sectional, and St. Bede Super Sectional titles. Its lone postseason loss came in the state semifinals to eventual 2A champion St. Joe Ogden. That's a look at your sports with Shaw Local. For more, check out shawlocal.com.
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Blake Shelton, and I'll name the dogs here on Walls 102 and online at walls102.com. I'm Danny. Good morning. It is 7:34 on a Wednesday, the 17th of June. We are at 61 degrees currently and cloudy skies. And looking at that weather forecast, looks like there is going to be some bad weather coming our way. Looks like showers and thunderstorms. They're saying 100% chance of it. So looking outside, looking out the window, and seeing, you know, the clouds start to roll in. It is going to happen. We're just going to keep an eye on it, whether or not it's going to be windy or not. About 20-mile-an-hour winds this afternoon. High is 76. And then tonight, around a little bit before 8 o'clock is when they're saying the thunderstorms and the severe weather should start taking place. So we'll keep it on the radar for you and keep you updated as much as possible. All right, let's see here. 7:35 on a Wednesday, halfway through the work week. Happy hump day. And mark your calendars for some summer fun because Streeter Fest is right around the corner. And the one and only Miss Jody Messina will be out at Streeter Fest, kicking off country night that Thursday, August 6th. And you can get your tickets now over at streeterfest.com with live music, carnival rides, vendors, all happening at the North Point Plaza in Streeter. Coming up August 6th through the 9th, and the one and only Jody Messina will be out there live, kicking it all off on the 6th. Here she is as well with one of her newest album releases. It's called Some Bridges here on Walls 102.

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3: 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Quick little weather update. We are under a tornado watch until 3 o'clock this afternoon. And areas that are impacted are Bureau County, Tazewell County, Scott County, Putnam County, Peoria, Montgomery, Livingston County, Grundy County, LaSalle County. So just keep an eye on the weather and your phones and what's going on in our area. We'll keep it on the radar as the day goes through and as this morning continues. But we are under a tornado watch until 3 o'clock this afternoon. Taking a look at your Lifetime of Smiles, Dr. Monroe Country Throwback. We are throwing it back to 2008 with Keith Urban and Sweet Thing. And it was the first single from his 09 album, Defying Gravity. And it was his 10th number one single on the U.S. Billboard Hot Country Songs chart. Also peaked at number 30 on the Billboard Hot 100, respectfully. Here he is this morning with your Lifetime of Smiles, Dr. Monroe Country Throwback. It's Keith Urban and Sweet Thing here on Walls 102.

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1: An important weather update here with Shaw Local Radio. A tornado watch has been issued until 3 o'clock this afternoon. The counties include Adams, Calhoun, Christian, Cumberland, Edgar, Grundy, Livingston, McDonough, Montgomery, Peoria, DeWitt, LaSalle, Logan, Macon, Marshall, Mason, McLean, Menard, Putnam, Scott, Tazewell, Bureau, Champaign, and Douglas counties. Again, the tornado watch has been issued, according to the U.S. National Weather Service, until 3 o'clock here this afternoon on Wednesday, June 17th. We'll continue to keep you updated with the local weather forecast here with Shaw Local Radio.
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3: I'm Charlene Bielema, and this is your Shaw Local News Update. At least 70 properties were damaged by last week's tornado in Streeter, according to updated assessments from LaSalle County officials on Monday. Specifically, EMA Director Fred Moore said assessment teams have identified about 35 homes and structures with major damage and another 35 with minor damage. The National Weather Service has preliminarily rated the tornado as an EF3. Moore said this week's recovery efforts have shifted from emergency response to helping out residents as they begin rebuilding. With that, full utility restoration has been completed for homes that can safely receive service. While the property damage was extensive, Moore emphasized that we're extremely fortunate there were no fatalities or major injuries given the scope of damage. Moore said the tornado's path carried it close to two long-term care facilities after it moved through the south side of town, a scenario that could have resulted in a very different outcome. Officials previously reported 7 minor injuries from the storm, which Moore confirmed as of Monday. And area fire crews responded to a fire in the early hours of Monday morning at a Caris Chemical facility in the 1500 block of A Street in LaSalle. LaSalle Fire Chief Jerry Janik said the dispatch call came in at 2:49 a.m. and the first unit arrived on the scene about 1 minute later. Janik said there were no injuries to any of the 11 employees at the scene or response personnel and no structural damage. All units cleared the scene at 3:21 a.m. The source was determined to be a malfunctioning air handler unit, Janik said. The power to the unit was disconnected and crews checked for fire extension. Janik said personnel at the facility discharged a fire extinguisher on the unit prior to the fire department arriving on the scene. The fire was contained to the equipment and the immediate surrounding area. And that's a look at your headlines with Shaw Local, your most trusted local source.
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7: Here's your Walls 102 weather.
8: Tornado watch continues. A flood watch begins at 10 a.m. today. Cloudy today with severe storms likely. Highs around 76. That's your updated forecast from Shaw Local Radio. 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

0: The National Weather Service in the Quad Cities has issued a severe thunderstorm warning for southeastern Rock Island County, northeastern Mercer County, southern Whiteside County, Henry County, Bureau County, until 9:30 a.m. At 8:25 a.m., severe thunderstorms were located along a line extending from near Newton Corners to near Osco to near North Henderson, moving east at 65 miles an hour. Expected hazards include 70 miles an hour wind gusts. Severe weather has been confirmed by train spotters. Around 8:15 a.m., the Moline Airport reported a 69 miles an hour wind gust. The following impacts are expected: expect considerable tree damage. Damage is likely to mobile homes, roofs, and outbuildings. Locations impacted include Moline, Kewaunee, Princeton, Cambridge, Silvis, Geneseo, Kelowna, Coal Valley, Galva, Prophetstown, Orion, Erie, Walnut, Wyonette, Atkinson, Sheffield, Annawan, Tiscoa, Woodhull, and Tampico. This includes the following highways: Interstate 80 in Illinois between mile markers 2 and 61. Interstate 74 in Illinois between mile markers 7 and 33. Interstate 88 between mile markers 1 and 17. Interstate 180 between mile markers 11 and 13. This also includes Big Bend Fish and Wildlife Area, Hennepin Canal State Trail, Johnson Sauk Trail State Recreation Area, Prophetstown State Park, and Martino State Fish and Wildlife Area. Take cover now. Torrential rainfall is occurring with these storms, and may lead to flash flooding. Do not drive your vehicle through flooded roadways. A tornado.
1: Mason, Macon, Menard, Pike, Stark, Woodford, Brown, Cass, Clark, DeWitt, Ford, Grundy, Livingston, McDonough, Montgomery, Peoria, Putnam, Scott, Tazewell, Champaign, Bureau, Coles, Douglas, Fulton, Hancock, Knox, Logan, Marshall, McLean, Sagamon, apologies if I'm saying that wrong, and Vermilion and Shelby County. So all of those are under a tornado watch today, and that is till about 3 o'clock this afternoon. So out and about, please be safe and be careful. That tornado watch is in effect throughout today until 3 o'clock this afternoon. We are starting to get some rain, and it's overcast and cloudy, 61 degrees currently. So out and about, just drive safe and be careful. 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
0: An important weather update here with Shaw Local Radio. A tornado watch has been issued until 3 o'clock this afternoon. Adams, Calhoun, Christian, Cumberland, Edgar, Green, LaSalle, Macon, Mason, Menard, Pike, Stark, Woodford, Brown, Cass, Clark, DeWitt, Ford, Grundy, Livingston, Montgomery, Peoria, Putnam, Scott, Tazewell, Bureau, Champaign, Coles, Douglas, Fulton, Hancock, Knox, Logan, Marshall, McLean, Morgan, Pyatt, Shelby, and Vermilion. Again, the tornado watch has been issued, according to the U.S. National Weather Service, until 3 o'clock here this afternoon on Wednesday, June 17th. We'll continue to keep you updated with the local weather forecast here with Shaw Local Radio.
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0: Wells 102, good morning. I'm Danny. Who am I chatting with?
1: Good morning. This is Bob.
0: Hey, Bob, how you doing?
1: Oh, I'm just under the patio watching the storm heading our way.
0: Oh, say, where are you at, Bob? How's it look by you?
1: Streeter, just overcast right now, but it is getting a little dark.
0: Yeah, I know we are under a tornado watch until about 3 o'clock, so stay safe today, okay, Bob?
1: I sure will. You also.
0: Well, thank you very much. Now, Bob, little silver lining here today is a chance to win a $50 gift card out to your Peru Hy-Vee with the Hy-Vee Name That Price game. Are you ready to play?
1: I'm ready to play.
0: All right, Bob. On sale this week at your Peru Hy-Vee is Hy-Vee cheese. 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
1: We'll go $1.97.
0: Final answer, Bob, and locking her in?
1: Yeah, lock her in.
0: You betcha. You are correct. You're the big winner of the $50 gift card out to your Peru Hy-Vee.
1: Awesome.
0: Awesome indeed. What a great way to have your hump day morning kick off with a bang. 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
1: It's always the brats.
0: Oh, you know, I'm really into the brat burgers. I think those have been really a game changer for my kids and I. We love them.
1: They're easier to cook also.
0: Absolutely. You bet. Well, let's have a barbecue and have a good time this summer. You're the big winner, Bob. You stay on the line for me, okay?
1: Okay.
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2: 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A tornado watch has been issued until 3 o'clock this afternoon. Adams, Calhoun, Christian, Cumberland, Edgar, Green, LaSalle, Macon, Mason, Menard, Pike, Stark, Woodford, Brown, Cass, Clark, DeWitt, Ford, Grundy, Livingston, Montgomery, Peoria, Putnam, Scott, Tazewell, Bureau, Champaign, Coles, Douglas, Fulton, Hancock, Knox, Logan, Marshall, McLean, Morgan, Pyatt, Shelby, and Vermilion. Again, the tornado watch has been issued, according to the U.S. National Weather Service, until 3 o'clock here this afternoon on Wednesday, June 17th. We'll continue to keep you updated with the local weather forecast here with Shaw Local Radio.
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0: The National Weather Service has issued a severe thunderstorm warning for Marshall County in central Illinois, western Woodford County in central Illinois, northeastern Fulton County, Stark County, Tazewell County in central Illinois, Peoria County in central Illinois, until 10 a.m. At 9:02 a.m., severe thunderstorms were located along a line extending from near Laura to near Cuba, moving east at 55 miles an hour. Expected hazards include 70 miles an hour wind gusts and quarter-size hail. The following impacts are expected. Hail damage to vehicles is expected. Expect considerable tree damage. Wind damage is also likely to mobile homes, roofs, and outbuildings. Severe thunderstorms will be near Canton, Farmington, Princeville, Dunlap, Hanna City, Trivoli, St. David, and Edelstein around 9:10 a.m. Peoria, Chillicothe, Bellevue, and Glassford around 9:15 a.m. Bartonville, West Peoria, Rome, Spring Bay, Mapleton, and Peoria International Airport around 9:20 a.m. Other locations in the path of these severe thunderstorms include Pekin, East Peoria, Washington, Creve-Coeur, Germantown Hills, Marquette Heights, Morton, Metamora, Washburn, South Pekin, Eureka, Tremont, Green Valley, Mackinac, Delavan, Goodfield, Deer Creek, and Hope Dale. This includes the following highways: Interstate 155 between mile markers 11 and 31, Interstate 474 between mile markers 0 and 14, Interstate 74 between mile markers 71 and 113. This also includes Banner Marsh State Fish and Wildlife Area.
1: Please drive safe and be careful. There's only one of you, and I like you, and I want you to stay safe today. We are under a tornado watch in effect until 3 o'clock this afternoon. We're seeing thunderstorms and rain, lightning throughout the area as well. Looking at NOAA, the National Weather Service website, it is saying 100% chance of heavy rain and severe thunderstorms throughout the day today, and we are under a tornado watch until 3 o'clock, along with a flood watch as well. So make sure that your drains and everything are pointed away from your house and you're keeping an eye on your surroundings at home. But the tornado watch outline update, this is including close to home, including Cole County, Bureau County, LaSalle County, Livingston County, Montgomery, Putnam, Scott, Woodford, Macon. Did I say LaSalle County? Calhoun, Adams, McLean, Morgan, Vermilion, Shelby, Scott, Tazewell. We've got a lot of counties included in Illinois that are a part of this tornado watch, and we'll keep an eye on these updates as this weather starts to roll through. But hopefully you're staying safe, just enjoying your day, and it's just like any other Wednesday. It's just a little on the rainy side, and we're not going to see any bad weather. That's the good good vibes we're going to be putting out there today, and we're going to pray for just thunderstorms and call today. Blake Shelton, we got some Luke Bryan on the playlist coming up, but right now, Miss Megan Maroney. Am I okay? Right here on Walls 102. Good morning.

The National Weather Service in the Quad Cities has issued a severe thunderstorm warning for Putnam County, southeastern Bureau County, until 10 a.m. At 9:13 a.m., severe thunderstorms were located along a line extending from near Caspier to near Camp Grove, moving east at 60 miles an hour. Expected hazards include 60 miles an hour wind gusts. The following impacts are expected: expect damage to roofs, siding, and trees. Locations impacted include Princeton, Hennepin, Spring Valley, Depew, Grahamville, Ladd, Tiscowa, Dalzell, Bureau Junction, McNabb, Putnam, Mark, Cherry, Malden, Seatonville, Magnolia, Standard, Hollowayville, Coal Hollow, and Otville. This includes the following highways: Interstate 80 in Illinois between mile markers 53 and 72. Interstate 180 between mile markers 1 and 13. This also includes Donnelly Depew State Fish and Wildlife Area. Take cover now. Continuous cloud-to-ground lightning is occurring with these storms. Move indoors immediately. Lightning is one of nature's leading killers. Remember, if you can hear thunder, you are close enough to be struck by lightning. Torrential rainfall is occurring with these storms and may lead to flash flooding. Do not drive your vehicle through flooded roadways. A tornado watch remains in effect until 3 p.m. for north central Illinois.

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I'm Danny. Good morning. It is 9:18 on a Wednesday, the 17th of June. It's rainy. It's cloudy. We're hearing some thunder and some lightning throughout the listening area, and a tornado watch is in effect until 3 o'clock this afternoon. Full rundown of that detailed weather forecast will be on the way here shortly to keep you updated on where that's going to be located at. Also coming up next week already, all right, on the 25th, it's a Thursday night out at Starve Rock Lodge and Conference Center. They're hosting the Starve Rock Songwriters Series, where we're getting artists straight out of Nashville, out of Music City, that are already charting right now on Music Row charts, and that we're spinning here on Walls 102. The Starve Rock Songwriter Series is showcasing these talented emerging artists straight from Nashville, Music Row, giving you the intimate opportunity to not only experience the stories and, you know, the songs behind the music, but to get to know these up-and-coming rising stars. So join us for our first show for the Songwriter Series next week on Thursday, the 25th of June. Ken Dimash will be out there performing live out on the veranda from 6 to 8 o'clock. So enjoy some live country music, some original songs, some covers, beautiful scenery, and of course, Starve Rock and Starve Rock Lodge with their delicious food and amazing drinks. So that's happening next week out at Starve Rock Lodge on the veranda. Come hang out, enjoy some music, have a drink, and just have a good time because it's summer. And that's what summer's all about. Here's Ken Dimash right now. It's his single called Imagining here on Walls 102.

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11: An important weather update here with Shaw Local Radio. Two waves of storms are probable for today. All areas of LaSalle County could see damaging winds, heavy rainfall, hail, and tornadoes, possibly an EF3 or greater. If you encounter flooded

0: Roadways, turn around and don't drown. Showers and storms are expected throughout the afternoon today. Heavy rainfall and flash flooding possible with the first wave of rain. A second round of potentially more dangerous storms is possible between 2 and 9 p.m. Tornado watch has been issued until 3 o'clock this afternoon. Adams, Calhoun, Christian, Cumberland, Edgar, Green, LaSalle, Macon, Mason, Menard, Pike, Stark, Woodford, Brown, Cass, Clark, DeWitt, Ford, Grundy, Livingston, Montgomery, Peoria, Putnam, Scott, Tazewell, Bureau, Champaign, Coles, Douglas, Fulton, Hancock, Knox, Logan, Marshall, McLean, Morgan, Pyatt, Shelby, and Vermilion. Again, the tornado watch has been issued, according to the U.S. National Weather Service, until 3 o'clock here this afternoon on Wednesday, June 17th. We'll continue to keep you updated with the local weather forecast here with Shaw Local Radio.
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3: It's 9:34 on a Wednesday. I'm Danny, and there's a lot of, you know, perfectly acceptable ways to get out of a meeting with your probation officer. But a stolen vehicle ain't one of them. A young guy out in Canada was arrested after showing up to his probation appointment in a stolen truck. He was a passenger, but when the cops stopped him, he and the driver were both arrested because they stole it by shoving a screwdriver into the ignition and was carelessly driving it around. Both are facing charges, and the guy that was up for his probation court hearing probably isn't getting out of anything anytime soon. With your Mr. Sparkle Auto Spa Dumb Criminal of the Day story, there is thunder and lightning throughout the listening area today and rain. 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

0: 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I'm Danny. Good morning. It is 9:45 on a Wednesday, the 17th of June. It is currently 62 and thunderstorms out and about. So if you are driving here and there throughout the day, please drive safe and be careful. There's only one of you. I like it. I want you to stay safe today because we are under a tornado watch until 3 o'clock this afternoon. Got a full rundown of that extended weather forecast for you on the way of what to expect throughout the day when it comes to your weather forecast. But right now, a little bit of a brighter note, we've got some pets that we want to talk about that are sitting and patiently waiting for their forever homes with your Central Bank Illinois Pets of the Week. 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And these pets are available for adoption right now. You can go check them out and meet them over at Illinois Valley Animal Rescue, or IVAR for short, in Peru. We've got a kitty cat named Mango Sorbet. What a fun name. Mango Sorbet is a handsome one-year-old orange kitty cat. And just like his name, he's sweet and he's chill. He likes the simple things in life, including belly rubs and snuggles. So check out this cutie, Mango Sorbet. And then we've got a dog, Rango. He's just a smiley little beefcake. He's about 4 to 5 year old American Bulldog mix, and he's just got the sweetest old man soul. All right, he loves to lay in the sun and just wants to be your best bud. Loves his toys, going for walks, keeps a clean kennel, but will need to be the only dog in the home because he's all you need. He's the king of the castle, and he is just, oh, you just want to hug him all day long. He's so stinking sweet. So check out Rango and Mango Sorbet, both available for adoption right now over at Illinois Valley Animal Rescue with your Central Bank Illinois Pets of the Week. I'm Danny, getting ready to kick it on out of here for this morning. Thank you so much for waking up and hanging out with me. And again, please be safe and be careful out there. Keep an eye on your phone weather updates. Listen right here on Wolves 102 to get the inside scoop of what's going on weather-wise as well. And just stay safe today and have a blessed rest of your morning. Full detailed weather forecast on the way next here on Wolves 102.
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0: 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An important weather update here with Shaw Local Radio. Two waves of storms are probable for today. All areas of LaSalle County could see damaging winds, heavy rainfall, hail, and tornadoes, possibly an EF3 or greater. If you encounter flooded roadways, turn around and don't drown. Showers and storms are expected throughout the afternoon today. Heavy rainfall and flash flooding possible with the first wave of rain. A second round of potentially more dangerous storms is possible between 2 and 9 p.m. Tornado watch has been issued until 3 o'clock this afternoon. Adams, Calhoun, Christian, Cumberland, Edgar, Green, LaSalle, Macon, Mason, Menard, Pike, Stark, Woodford, Brown, Cass, Clark, DeWitt, Ford, Grundy, Livingston, Montgomery, Peoria, Putnam, Scott, Tazewell, Bureau, Champaign, Coles, Douglas, Fulton, Hancock, Knox, Logan, Marshall, McLean, Morgan, Pyatt, Shelby, and Vermilion. Again, the tornado watch has been issued, according to the U.S. National Weather Service, until 3 o'clock here this afternoon on Wednesday, June 17th. We'll continue to keep you updated with the local weather forecast here with Shaw Local Radio.
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0: John Morgan here on Walls 102. Zane here back again in my usual spot, 10 o'clock on a Wednesday. And we've got some great music on the way to get you through your day and hopefully get you heading towards the weekend in one sane piece. We'll get there in just a little bit. Don't go anywhere. It's Walls 102.
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Ken Dimash here on Wall to Wall Country, Walls 102. Zane here, getting ready to take a look at the holidays of the day today. We're going to see what we can get you going, and hopefully we'll find a reason to celebrate. I mean, I think I see a couple that are worth going to. Just stay right here. We'll get right to it. Morgan Wallen for you, Walls 102.

0: today is also National Eat Your Vegetables Day. I mean, fresh veggies, still day old. I mean, there's fresher, but could be a whole lot worse. We've got ourselves National Apple Strudel Day. Can't say I've ever had a strudel, so maybe I'll have to pick some of that up. But it is also National Garbage Man Day, and I know the job's tough. Doesn't always smell the best, but we appreciate what you're doing, because Lord knows that everything around here would probably be a whole lot worse if it wasn't for you. So thank you for what you do. More music on the way. 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
1: Walls 102 weather.
11: Severe weather threat is expected between 2 and 9 p.m. today. Severe thunderstorms from mid-afternoon through early evening will be capable of producing long-tracked, damaging tornadoes, destructive winds up to 80 miles an hour, and hail up to golf ball size. While some severe weather threat will exist across the entire listening area, the threat increases as you head southward from I-80. Thunderstorms today will be capable of producing torrential rainfall, which could lead to localized flash flooding. If you encounter flooded roadways, turn around and don't drown. Tornado watch has been issued until 3 o'clock this afternoon for counties LaSalle, Stark, Woodford, Grundy, Livingston, Tazewell, Bureau, Coles, Fulton, Knox, McLean, and Vermilion. Again, the tornado watch has been issued, according to the U.S. National Weather Service, until 3 o'clock here this afternoon on Wednesday, June 17th. We'll continue to keep you updated with the local weather forecast here with Shaw Local Radio.
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0: Co-Wetzel here on Wall to Wall Country, Walls 102. Zane here, got some news for you. Thanks to Starved Rock Lodge, for the very first time ever, they're going to be hosting guided hikes at Matheson State Park up until July 26th. It's going to be an adventure hike for those who love getting out into nature. It is going to be a bit rugged, though, like I said before. Uneven terrain, stairs, slopes, narrow stream crossings, narrow canyon passages. There is water and mud aplenty on this trail, but as long as you wear water shoes or sturdy footwear that can handle getting wet, you should be ready to go and experience the beauty and unforgettable scenery that you don't always get to see out at Matheson State Park. 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
10: Severe weather threat is expected between 2 and 9 p.m. today. Severe thunderstorms from mid-afternoon through early evening will be capable of producing long-tracked, damaging tornadoes, destructive winds up to 80 miles an hour, and hail up to golf ball size. While some severe weather threat will exist across the entire listening area, the threat increases as you head southward from I-80. Thunderstorms today will be capable of producing torrential rainfall, which could lead to localized flash flooding. If you encounter flooded roadways, turn around and don't drown. Tornado watch has been issued until 3 o'clock this afternoon for counties LaSalle, Stark, Woodford, Grundy, Livingston, Tazewell, Bureau, Coles, Fulton, Knox, McLean, and Vermilion. Again, the tornado watch has been issued, according to the U.S. National Weather Service, until 3 o'clock here this afternoon on Wednesday, June 17th. We'll continue to keep you updated with the local weather forecast here with Shaw Local Radio.
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0: Tucker Wetmore here on Walls 102. Zane here. And so far, it's been a pretty good day. 11 o'clock on a Wednesday. We're making it through the day 1 hour at a time. And so far, the music's looking pretty good as well. Stay right here. We'll get you the good stuff. It's Walls 102.
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10: Hey, this is Tim McGraw.

Chris Jansen here on Walls 102. Zane here looking at 11 o'clock and also looking to take a look at what is on the local events calendars for you today. I mean, I've got a big one that I know I'm excited for, but we'll talk about the rest in just a little bit. Some Dierks Bentley up right now with a summer anthem somewhere on a beach here on Walls 102. Bet you think.

0: Jason Aldean, Walls 102. Zane here getting into our local events calendar. It's going to be a big one. Starting us off tonight, I have the privilege and the honor of getting to throw out yet another first pitch for the Illinois Valley Pistol Shrimp. Schweikert Stadium going to be revving up for Winning Wednesday. The gates open at 5:35. Game starts an hour later. We're going to be bringing you all kinds of good times and some baseball against the Burlington Bees. Not to mention that that night is also the Ottawa Lions Club Carnival at Lincoln Douglas Park at 6 p.m. I also see that tomorrow looking pretty fun with an ice cream social thanks to the Zion United Church of Christ in Peru at 4 p.m. There's a rare bourbon raffle at It's Your Peru Hy-Vee at 5:30. That's kicking off right at 5:30. And I even see on Friday a good time thanks to some live music from Straw Dog out at Shakers in Ottawa at 8 p.m. Plenty more local events on that local events calendar. 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
3: Here's your Walls 102 weather.
4: A flood watch and tornado watch remain in effect. Severe thunderstorms likely today. Otherwise, cloudy skies expected. Highs level off around 76. That's your updated forecast from Shaw Local Radio. 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

0: Cody Jinks with some new music here on Walls 102. And speaking of new, we've got some new events coming to you from Star Rock Lodge in conjunction with us here at Walls 102. We're very excited to get this started. If you love live music, if you love heartfelt, intimate stories, this is going to be the time for you. Stay right here. 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

0: The 615 Collective here on Walls 102 and Starved Rock Lodge is very excited to announce a brand new partnership with us here at Walls 102. We're getting ready to bring together the Starved Rock Songwriters Series. That's going to be coming up. The very starting event is going to be June 25th. Ken Dimash playing a live set from 6 to 8 p.m. He's one of many emerging artists and songwriters from Nashville's Music Row that we'll be bringing out to play for you so that you can experience the stories and songs behind the music, get to learn a little bit about them, and just hear some new tracks. An evening of live music and beautiful scenery at Starved Rock out on the veranda, and we're looking forward to getting this one going for a long time to come. This is just the start. More music on the way. 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
1: Walls 102 weather.
8: A flood watch and tornado watch remain in effect. Severe thunderstorms likely today. Otherwise, cloudy skies expected. Highs level off around 76. That's your updated forecast from Shaw Local Radio. 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
16: Severe weather threat is expected between 2 and 9 p.m. today. Severe thunderstorms from mid-afternoon through early evening will be capable of producing long-tracked, damaging tornadoes, destructive winds up to 80 miles an hour, and hail up to golf ball size. While some severe weather threat will exist across the entire listening area, the threat increases as you head southward from I-80. Thunderstorms today will be capable of producing torrential rainfall, which could lead to localized flash flooding. If you encounter flooded roadways, turn around and don't drown. Tornado watch has been issued until 3 o'clock this afternoon for counties LaSalle, Stark, Woodford, Grundy, Livingston, Tazewell, Bureau, Coles, Fulton, Knox, McLean, and Vermilion. Again, the tornado watch has been issued, according to the U.S. National Weather Service, until 3 o'clock here this afternoon on Wednesday, June 17th. We'll continue to keep you updated with the local weather forecast here with Shaw Local Radio.
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Ella Langley here on Walls 102. It's the law offices of Peter F. Faracuti Power Hour. Zane here getting it kicked off. And we might have a little bit of news from the world of country music for you. The Charlie Daniels Band getting ready to release a new song. Well, re-release an old song and make it new. It's coming up for the 4th of July. We might have a little bit of extra news on the way when it comes to some awards and recognition for some great artists. We'll talk about all that in just a little bit. I got Morgan Evans up right now. Walls 102.

Sam Hunt here on Walls 102. It's the Law Offices of Peter F. Ferricuti Power Hour, and we've got a little bit of news here. The 4th of July, about to get a

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9: Severe weather threat is expected between 2 and 9 p.m. today. Severe thunderstorms from mid-afternoon through early evening will be capable of producing long-tracked, damaging tornadoes, destructive winds up to 80 miles an hour, and hail up to golf ball size. While some severe weather threat will exist across the entire listening area, the threat increases as you head south from I-80. Thunderstorms today will be capable of producing torrential rainfall, which could lead to localized flash flooding. If you encounter flooded roadways, turn around and don't drown. Tornado watch has been issued until 3 o'clock this afternoon for counties LaSalle, Stark, Woodford, Grundy, Livingston, Tazewell, Bureau, Coles, Fulton, Knox, McLean, and Vermilion. Again, the tornado watch has been issued, according to the U.S. National Weather Service, until 3 o'clock here this afternoon on Wednesday, June 17th. We'll continue to keep you updated with the local weather forecast here with Shaw Local Radio.
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1: Eric Lee Bedingfield here on Walls 102. Zane here, and it seems that the Charlie Daniels Band is going to have some new music even after the passing of Charlie Daniels. But it's not technically new. It's actually a song that they recorded back in 2014 for a Macy's 4th of July TV special that was never officially released. But it was heard throughout that broadcast. It's a patriotic song called My Home. And seeing as the 250th of America is on the way, Charlie's son made sure to get that full recording released. I believe that is now officially out on any platform. Some upcoming projects involving Charlie Daniels and the group. His hologram headlining a show on the 4th of July in Kentucky. But whatever your opinion on the hologram performances, I think it's good that the rest of the band is able to get a chance to get back into the game. But I don't know about the holograms. I don't know how I feel about those. But I got some Parker McCollum on the way for you. Walls 102.

0: Morgan Wallen here on Wall to Wall Country. Walls 102. Zane here. Got some more updates coming from the world of country music. A big one for Riley Green, who's gotten himself a little recognition coming up before the 9th Annual Nashville Songwriter Awards. We'll talk about that in just a little bit. Stay right here. It's Walls 102.
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14: Severe weather threat is expected between 2 and 9 p.m. today. Severe thunderstorms from mid-afternoon through early evening will be capable of producing long-tracked, damaging tornadoes, destructive winds up to 80 miles an hour, and hail up to golf ball size. While some severe weather threat will exist across the entire listening area, the threat increases as you head southward from I-80. Thunderstorms today will be capable of producing torrential rainfall, which could lead to localized flash flooding. If you encounter flooded roads, roadways, turn around and don't drown. Tornado watch has been issued until 3 o'clock this afternoon for counties LaSalle, Stark, Woodford, Grundy, Livingston, Tazewell, Bureau, Coles, Fulton, Knox, McLean, and Vermilion. Again, the tornado watch has been issued according to the U.S. National Weather Service until 3 o'clock here this afternoon on Wednesday, June 17th. We'll continue to keep you updated with the local weather forecast here with Shaw Local Radio.
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0: Hudson Westbrook here on Wall to Wall Country Walls 102. Got some big news for the law offices of Peter F. Farricuti Power Hour. Riley Green just now named the 2026 NSAI Songwriter and Artist of the Year. This is for the Nashville Songwriter Awards. They hand these out for the last 9 years now. They've been doing it, and it recognizes a Nashville-affiliated recording artist with the most success on the Billboard Airplay charts in Christian, country, mainstream, top 40, or rock. Any of those genres, they're welcome to try and apply. And luckily, Riley Green now winning his award for this one here. He actually just recently got his fifth ACM award win, so the man is just on a roll. They're going to be presenting these awards in September, so if you happen to be down at the Ryman Auditorium and you happen to have been invited to the award ceremony, or by some random chance they're inviting in the public, you might get to see it yourself. I got more music on the way. Don't go anywhere. 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
17: Severe weather threat is expected between 2 and 9 p.m. today. Severe thunderstorms from mid-afternoon through early evening will be capable of producing long-tracked, damaging tornadoes, destructive winds up to 80 miles an hour, and hail up to golf ball size. While some severe weather threat will exist across the entire listening area, the threat increases as you head southward from I-80. Thunderstorms today will be capable of producing torrential rainfall, which could lead to localized flash flooding. If you encounter flooded roadways, turn around and don't drown. Tornado watch has been issued until 3 o'clock this afternoon for counties LaSalle, Stark, Woodford, Grundy, Livingston, Tazewell, Bureau, Coles, Fulton, Knox, McLean, and Vermilion. Again, the tornado watch has been issued, according to the U.S. National Weather Service, until 3 o'clock here this afternoon on Wednesday, June 17th. We'll continue to keep you updated with the local weather forecast here with Shaw Local Radio.
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0: country. Amy Shepherd here on Wall to Wall Country. Walls 102. Zane here at 1 o'clock in the afternoon. Got plenty of updates coming for you when it comes to some local events. And of course, got plenty of great music on the way as well. You stay right here and enjoy it all. 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

Megan Maroney here on Walls 102. Zane here, still hanging out at 1 o'clock and got some updates coming to you. Whether it be a little bit of help for some local charity work and some local groups, or it's a chance for you to get out and go see some new events. We've got a little bit of everything for you. I got Kane Brown on right now, Walls 102.

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0: Stephen Wilson Jr. with Gary here on Walls 102. Zane here. Got some updates on an event that's going to be given back to the local community. Finland for Freedom House. This is all put on by Nicole Norris, who is running 10 years in business with Nicole Norris MD Medical Spa. And she wanted to celebrate by giving back with a benefit concert hosted by Fiddle Rock and Casey McGrath supporting the Freedom House in Princeton. They do a lot of great work supporting those who have been affected by domestic violence. If you'd like to help the organization and enjoy an evening out, you can get on out to the Auditorium Ballroom in LaSalle on June 25th, 7 p.m. As long as you've bought your ticket, it's $75 per ticket. You can purchase those by stopping by Nicole Norris's office or calling or texting at 815-780-8264. 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
0: Scattered showers and largely non-severe thunderstorms will continue through the morning. Severe wind gusts may be possible with morning thunderstorms near and south of the U.S. 24 corridor. Non-thunderstorm winds in the wake of storms may gust as high as 50 miles per hour at times into early afternoon north of I-80. Additional thunderstorms are expected this afternoon and early evening. The strongest storms, currently favored south of I-80, will be capable of producing large hail, destructive winds, and strong tornadoes. Farther north, damaging winds will be the biggest concern with afternoon storms. Thunderstorms today will also be capable of producing torrential rainfall, which could lead to localized flash flooding and sudden river and stream rises. Tornado watch is in effect until 3 p.m. in the following counties. Bureau, Coles, Grundy, Iroquois, Knox, LaSalle, Livingston, Marshall, McLean, Peoria, Putnam, Stark, Tazewell, and Vermilion. We'll continue to keep you updated on the local weather forecast here on Shaw Local Radio.
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0: Lainey Wilson and John Mayer. I knew this one was going to show up eventually. It's Phone Keys Wallet here on Walls 102. Zane here. And while you're doing that check of everything in your pockets, your phone, your keys, your wallet, you might want to double check that you've gotten yourself signed up for Indiana Beach. 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You've got until Friday at 9 a.m. to get yourself signed up. Wouldn't want you to miss out on this one because I don't know how many more of these we've got in the tank. 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It's a great time. And speaking of great times, we've got some more music coming up. 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

0: Riley Green here on Walls 102. Zane here, and we've got some great updates in my final hour with you before I call it a night. Plenty of great music on the way, maybe some that you haven't heard just yet. And we've got a little extra coming up here when it comes to some local news and local events. Keep it here, Walls 102.
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Chad Juergensmeyer here on Walls 102. Zane here, and I got some news for you. If you're a bit of an outdoorsy type and you want to go on some new adventures, for the first time ever, Starved Rock Lodge is going to be offering a new option for you to go see Matheson State Park in a way it has never been seen before. I'll tell you about that in just a little bit. All you've got to do, sit here and enjoy some more music with Carrie Underwood, Walls 102.

Morgan Wallen here on Walls 102. Zane here, and I've got some updates. For the very first time ever, Starved Rock Lodge is happy to announce guided hikes at Matheson State Park going till July 26th. You can get on out there and enjoy an adventure hike for those who love getting into the outdoors. This is going to be a little bit gritty, though. Uneven terrain, stairs, shallow stream crossings, narrow canyon passages, mud and water is not just expected, nearly encouraged. So make sure you wear sturdy shoes, water shoes, any kind of footwear that can handle getting wet, and just be ready to enjoy and experience the wild beauty of Matheson State Park like it has never been enjoyed before. Go check it out. Starved Rock Lodge is the place to check all of that information. It's Walls 102. There was this girl.

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4: Was 102 weather.
5: Scattered showers and largely non-severe thunderstorms will continue through the morning. Severe wind gusts may be possible with morning thunderstorms near and south of the U.S. 24 corridor. Non-thunderstorm winds in the wake of storms may gust as high as 50 miles per hour at times into early afternoon north of I-80. Additional thunderstorms are expected this afternoon and early evening. The strongest storms, currently favored south of I-80, will be capable of producing large hail, destructive winds, and strong tornadoes. Farther north, damaging winds will be the biggest concern with afternoon storms. Thunderstorms today will also be capable of producing torrential rainfall, which could lead to localized flash flooding and sudden river and stream rises. We'll continue to keep you updated on the local weather forecast here on Shaw Local Radio.
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0: Dan and Shay here on Walls 102. Zane here, and I've got a little update coming up for Oglesby Family Fun Fest. As long as the weather cooperates today and tomorrow, we should be able to enjoy the kickoff of Oglesby Family Fun Fest Thursday the 18th. 5 p.m. start. It's a free four-day festival going free for all 4 days of the event. All kinds of great live music, food trucks, the beer garden, the carnival, and the Kids Fun Zone out at Seneca Square, taking off on Saturday, 11 a.m. to 1. And some townwide garage sales coming as well on Friday and Saturday. Not to mention the big fireworks show to call it all to an end on Sunday. If you're interested in enjoying a little night out, make sure you're ready for this week in the Oglesby. 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

0: 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Zane here, getting ready to call it an evening for myself, but Annie's going to be in just a little bit to keep you company, so stay right here. We got plenty of great music on the way, and I'll catch you again tomorrow. It's Walls 102.
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1: Here's your Walls 102 weather.
0: Scattered showers and largely non-severe thunderstorms will continue through the morning. Severe wind gusts may be possible with morning thunderstorms near and south of the U.S. 24 corridor. Non-thunderstorm winds in the wake of storms may gust as high as 50 miles per hour at times into early afternoon north of I-80. Additional thunderstorms are expected this afternoon and early evening. The strongest storms, currently favored south of I-80, will be capable of producing large hail, destructive winds, and strong tornadoes. Farther north, damaging winds will be the biggest concern with afternoon storms. Thunderstorms today will also be capable of producing torrential rainfall, which could lead to localized flash flooding and sudden river and stream rises. We'll continue to keep you updated on the local weather forecast here on Shaw Local Radio.
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Well, the Wild Country Walls 102, it's Low Cash and Wrong Hearts. Just after 3 o'clock, in fact, about 13 minutes after 3 o'clock, I'm Annie. Happy Wednesday. Happy Hump Day. I've got lots of great music coming up. We're going to hear from Tucker Wetmore. I've got Shane Proffitt and Tyler Hubbard on the way. Plus, my fabulous colleague, Daniel Day, whatever he's going by, sat down with Derek Barrichello, the Streeter Chamber president, and we're going to hear about that, probably a lot about information about tornado relief and things like that. And I know they've got an event coming up as well. So I keep it here for that. Right now, Bells with Dolly Parton on Walls 102.

0: Well, Country Walls 102, Jelly Roll and Liar, 20 minutes after 3 o'clock. Here's an interesting concert bill. Never thought I'd put Shania Twain and Harry Styles together, but apparently Harry has asked her to join him on the UK leg of his tour. She said it was a no-brainer for her, quote, according to Shania, I'm like, of course, only for you, Harry. Okie dokie, I guess that'll be interesting. Walls 102.
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1: Walls 102 weather.
11: Scattered showers and largely non-severe thunderstorms will continue through the morning. Severe wind gusts may be possible with morning thunderstorms near and south of the U.S. 24 corridor. Non-thunderstorm winds in the wake of storms may gust as high as 50 miles per hour at times into early afternoon north of I-80. Additional thunderstorms are expected this afternoon and early evening. The strongest storms, currently favored south of I-80, will be capable of producing large hail, destructive winds, and strong tornadoes. Farther north, damaging winds will be the biggest concern with afternoon storms. Thunderstorms today will also be capable of producing torrential rainfall, which could lead to localized flash flooding and sudden river and stream rises. We'll continue to keep you updated on the local weather forecast here on Shaw Local Radio.
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0: It's Day, and I am talking with Derek Barrichello. He is the executive director over at the Streeter Chamber of Commerce. Derek, how's it going?
1: All right. How are you?
0: I'm doing great, Derek. Since the last time we've talked, there's been a number of things that have happened, mainly the elephant in the room, the big tornado that happened last week. Overall, how is Streeter recovering?
1: The community has come together, so that's been nice to see. Everybody is coming together to help one another. There's been a big push for donations, and a lot of people have come out and donated items to help, and a lot of people have volunteered their time and volunteered whatever services they could do to help those in need.
0: Absolutely. I love to hear it. By any chance, for those who don't know much about it, would you happen to have an estimate of the damage that was caused?
1: I think it was about 60 homes. I know that has changed, 79 homes, actually. I know that they continue to do damage assessments, so sometimes that number changes a little bit as they find new damage to different homes. But the last estimate I've seen is 79 homes that were damaged from the tornado.
0: And for those who have lost housing, what are some of the resources available to keep them in shelter during this time?
1: For those affected, the American Red Cross has been working with them very directly, but there's also some resources available to them. Woodland School has pretty much set up like a supplies distribution center. They've taken in a lot of donations from the community, and now they're giving them out. So anybody who is in need can go to Woodland and get all the various supplies that they may need, you know, from cleaning supplies to non-perishable food items and that sort of thing. So that's been set up for those folks. And I know the community has stepped up as far as, you know, donating meals or, you know, finding those things that they need. There's been people in the community that have stepped up just to help whatever need arises from them.
0: And we know that multiple businesses and organizations have been accepting donations, food, money, clothing, hygiene items. Are there any businesses or any organizations that are collecting donations that we don't know of yet?
1: Well, the Streeter Home Savings Bank is taking non-perishable food items and supplies, and that'll go to the Streeterland Food Pantry, which the Streeterland Food Pantry also will be helpful in relief efforts. So they're taking those donations that will go help people. And then the Starved Rock Country Community Foundation, in conjunction with the City of Streeter, has set up a Tornado Disaster Relief and Recovery Fund. And that's where you can donate money, and all those funds will go to help recovery efforts. And this is even a long-term fund, too. As, you know, months down the road, as different needs arise, this fund will be available for those folks to...

0: get distributed to them to help them. And the way to donate to that fund is to go to srccf.org and click on the Streeter Tornado Disaster Relief Fund, and you can go online and do it that way. You also can send a check to Starved Rock Country Community Foundation at 116 West Lafayette Street, Suite 2 in Ottawa, Illinois, 61350, or you can contact them 815-252-2906 to, you know, if you have questions or if you'd like to do a transaction over the phone. Those are some options as far as donating to that fund, which will be, that will be an incredible asset for helping people who are in need.
1: We will be right back with Derek Barrichello, the executive director over at the Streeter Chamber of Commerce.
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0: Wall-to-wall Country Walls 102, 26 minutes in front of 4 o'clock, and that is Jackson Dean, Make a Liar Out of Me. Right now, it is 61 degrees. I'd like to know what Mother Nature did with June, because I had to wear long sleeves today. There is a bit of light drizzle out there, and the radar is pretty clear right now, but don't forget, anything could develop at any time. So keep yourselves weather aware. I like that little phrase. Somebody came up with that. Weather aware. All right. Lots more great music on the way, as well as the second part of the interview with Derek Barricallo, the executive director of the Streeter Chamber. I called him president. I don't know which one's which. Anyway, we'll have that coming up, as well as Shane Proffitt on Walls 102.
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0: It's day, and we are back with Derek Barrichello. He is the executive director over at the Streeter Chamber of Commerce. Now, Derek, the tornado happened a few days ago, so most people that were affected are aware that they are affected, and they have already been taking advantage of the different resources and assistance available to them. However, circumstances do change, and for those who may find themselves later affected by the events of last week, is there a point of contact, any steps that they can take to start receiving assistance?
1: Yeah, I would definitely say the city of Streeter at 815-672-2517 is an excellent resource, because they, that would be an excellent resource to go to first. I would say if you happen to find some damage or anything that, or you find yourself affected by this, that would be the best resource. There's also the multi-agency resource center is going to be available to residents affected by the tornado from 1 to 8 p.m. Thursday, June 18th, and that's at North On School, which is at 202 East 1st Street. And this is just a number of different nonprofit agencies that have services to offer. Anybody affected can come. And these agencies will be able to share, the various different ways that they may be able to help. Or if you're going with a specific question, you may find somebody who can answer that for you at this event. And this is run by the LaSalle County Emergency Management Agency.
0: Derek, anything else you can give us about what's going on right now? Anything we haven't touched on or you may want people to know?
1: 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And if you're looking to join a team and you're looking for a team that's going out there, First United Methodist Church will be going Thursday afternoon after 1:30. You can meet at their parking lot at 1:15, and they'll be going to volunteer just for cleanup. 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
0: For more information and updates on relief efforts, be sure to check in with the Streeter Chamber of Commerce on their website, streeterchamber.com, as well as their Facebook page, Streeter Chamber of Commerce. Derek, thank you so much for giving me a little bit of your time.
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0: Well, to Wild Country, Wells 102, it's Tyler Hubbard with Dancing in the Country. 14 minutes, about 13 minutes, actually, in front of 4 o'clock, 61 degrees. Let's see, we do still have a chance of storms into the evening hours. That's about all I'm going to say about it because, I can't guarantee I know a single thing. How about you? All right, coming up, we've got Walker Hayes, Hardy and Friends, and hopefully the latest from Chris Young. All on the way here on Walls 102.
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11: Thunderstorms are expected this afternoon and early evening. The strongest storms, currently favored south of the Kankakee River, will be capable of producing large hail, damaging winds, and potentially strong tornadoes. Farther north, damaging winds will be the biggest concern with afternoon storms. Thunderstorms today will also be capable of producing torrential rainfall, which could lead to localized flash flooding and sudden river and stream rises. A flood watch is under effect for the following counties: Grundy, LaSalle, Livingston, while a flood warning is in effect for the Illinois River, including LaSalle, Bureau, and Putnam counties. We'll keep you updated on ongoing weather conditions with Shaw Local Radio.
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Well, the Wall Country Mall's 102, Dylan Scott, and what he'll never have. All right, it is 13 minutes after 4 o'clock Wednesday afternoon. I am Annie. Glad to have you with me. Currently 68 degrees, and holy cow, it says partly cloudy. In fact, I think I see a little bit of blue sky out there. Hopefully that lasts. I'm enjoying that. Coming up, music from Thomas Rhett. We're going to hear from... you know what? That's not even the right hour. No, we're not going to hear from Thomas Rhett. We're going to hear from Keith Urban, Luke Bryan, and yes, apparently Thomas Rhett is still even in there. Also, new music from Blake Shelton, and we'll do your seventh inning stretch coming up. Walls 102.

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1: Here's your Walls 102 weather.
10: Thunderstorms are expected this afternoon and early evening. The strongest storms, currently favored south of the Kankakee River, will be capable of producing large hail, damaging winds, and potentially strong tornadoes. Farther north, damaging winds will be the biggest concern with afternoon storms. Thunderstorms today will also be capable of producing torrential rainfall, which could lead to localized flash flooding and sudden river and stream rises. A flood watch is under effect for the following counties: Grundy, LaSalle, Livingston, while a flood warning is in effect for the Illinois River, including LaSalle, Bureau, and Putnam counties. We'll keep you updated on ongoing weather conditions with Shaw Local Radio.
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0: Country Walls 102, Luke Bryan, and a country song came on. We're just going to blame it on country music, right? It is 25 minutes in front of 5 o'clock. Our current temperature appears to be about 68 degrees. The clouds have started to roll in again. All that blue sky that I saw a little bit ago is gone. So, just keep an eye on the radar, keep an eye on the sky, and I think we'll all be just fine. I have your seventh inning stretch coming up, as well as music from Brandon Lake and Jelly Roll. Walls 102.
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6: Thunderstorms are expected this afternoon and early evening. The strongest storms, currently favored south of the Kankakee River, will be capable of producing large hail, damaging winds, and potentially strong tornadoes. Farther north, damaging winds will be the biggest concern with afternoon storms. Thunderstorms today will also be capable of producing torrential rainfall, which could lead to localized flash flooding and sudden river and stream rises. A flood watch is under effect for the following counties: Grundy, LaSalle, Livingston, while a flood warning is in effect for the Illinois River, including LaSalle, Bureau, and Putnam counties. We'll keep you updated on ongoing weather conditions with Shaw Local Radio.
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0: Well, the Wild Country Walls 102. New artist Jennifer Mlott. I hope I said that right because it's spelled kind of weird. Anyway, it's a hot mess. I didn't know we could make songs about ourselves because, trust me, I'm a hot mess too. 11 minutes in front of 5 o'clock time for your seventh inning stretch brought to you by Mr. Sparkle Auto Spa. All right, if you were heading out to the Pistol Shrimp game tonight, get out of the car, turn around, whatever you got to do because it has been postponed. It does not tell me when it is going to be. So Winning Wednesday, not happening. But tomorrow night is the next game, and it is the Johnston Mill Rats versus the Pistol Shrimp, and that game time, 6:35 p.m. As for Major League Baseball, the White Sox are taking on the Yankees tonight, game time, 6:07 p.m. The Cubs hopefully are wrapping up this horrible series against Colorado. I guess it's not that horrible. But anyway, that game is at 7:05 p.m. And I believe the Red Sox. Why am I talking about the Red Sox? No. The Cardinals have wrapped up their game in San Diego. They lost 6-1. Walls 102.
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0: Wall-to-wall country, Walls 102. Jason Aldean coming in at the number 5 spot on the country roundup today with Don't Tell Me Now. 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

Wall to Wall Country, Walls 102, Riley Green coming in at number three on the country roundup today with Change My Mind. Number four before that was Josh Ross and Hate How You Look. 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

0: Well, the Wild Country Walls 102, Jordan Davis and Turn This Truck Around. And that is your number one song today on the Country Roundup, brought to you by SGKR Injury Attorneys. Now, tomorrow, as you well know, we always do a Throwback Thursday Country Roundup. We pick a year and we find out what was the top five songs during that time. And then Friday, we get a new roundup. So we're looking forward to that. I've got John Morgan coming up, Bailey Zimmerman, too, and your Daily Dose of Uplift right here on Walls 102.
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1: Walls 102 weather.
7: Lows dip down to about 59 tonight under mainly clear skies with a chance for storms. Sunshine mixed with clouds at times. Tomorrow, highs level off around 72. That's your updated forecast from Shaw Local Radio. Right now, it's 70 degrees.
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0: Well, Country Walls 102, Bailey Zimmerman, Rock and Hard Place. All right, what do we got? Let's see, music on the way from... my computer bounced. 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

0: Well, the Wall Country Walls 102, it's Jonathan Heilbronn with Goodbye Looks Like. All right, so let's take a look at your daily dose of uplift, brought to you by the law offices of Peter F. Faracuti. 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I actually saw this reel that they're talking about this just this last week, and it's about a grieving widow who fell behind on rent and faced a series of financial hardships. But after her story circulated online, she received overwhelming support from a bunch of strangers. It all started with an Uber driver who noticed her situation and reached out for help, which then led to a YouTuber offering to clean up her yard. 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Donations are being placed in a trust to cover her medical care, housing, and basic needs. That's pretty cool of a group of strangers. Walls 102.
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7: Here's your Walls 102 weather.
8: Lows dip down to about 59 tonight under mainly clear skies with a chance for storms. Sunshine mixed with clouds at times. Tomorrow, highs level off around 72. That's your updated forecast from Shaw Local Radio. Right now, it's 70 degrees.
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Right now, Parker McCollum and his latest.

0: 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It's Gavin Adcock by request. 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
12: Mainly clear tonight with a slight chance for storms. Lows dip down to about 59. Partly cloudy tomorrow. High temperatures reach up to 72. That's your updated forecast from Shaw Local Radio. Right now, it's 72 degrees.
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0: 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I am done for tonight. I am heading out the door. I'll be back tomorrow and we'll do it all over again. As I mentioned earlier, we'll do a Throwback Thursday Country Roundup. 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And we'll do a Throwback Thursday All Request Hour. Looking forward to that. 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
9: Walls 102 weather.
10: Mainly clear tonight with a slight chance for storms. Lows dip down to about 59. Partly cloudy tomorrow. High temperatures reach up to 72. That's your updated forecast from Shaw Local Radio. Right now, it's 72 degrees.
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